0: 50 over, spread your cheese. 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
1: Yeah, I love me a trapping, no dark skin, country old. 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Top real sleek, big tip, big gun old. 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Hit her, making them play, stacking that pay. Buy me whatever I want, oh. Hit her, 3-pointers on the chain, fresh new J's. AMG, switch lanes, oh. Never been a boat or a lame old. 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
1: 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Like, whoa.

0: 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DJ Big Lou, the mayor.
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0: 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I need a step, baby. Stomp the yard. 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He say he hungry. 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Eat a star. 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I want an all-black C8. 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
1: I'ma cash out on a C8, babe. 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

0: morning. Oh, my God. Oh, my
1: yeah.
0: God.
1: You sound excited for a chance to win $1,000.
0: Oh, my God. I am. 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
1: 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Come on. 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

0: doing great, man. Shout out to my team, too.
1: I love it. I know it. Shout out to your team.
0: Yeah, man. Corey Bethel and Tequila Grace.
2: Come on.
0: Yeah, come man. On. Get your little looker and get a blessing with it. Shut up. Tequila Grace, man.
1: I just think that's so dope. So, yeah, everybody, make sure you look out. You're taping it. You don't know when it's going to air, though.
0: I do not know when it's going to air, but, you know, CBS, they turn their stuff around. I do not know when it's going to air, but, you know, CBS, they turn their stuff around. It'll probably be air by the time.

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0: Right, so we were talking about what do I do? You know, here is somebody that I know, I'm close with, works with me, and this person now is telling people I don't pay my bills and I ain't paid them in 5 months.
1: Mm.
0: So I'm trying to figure
1: out. So y'all close, too.
0: Yeah,
1: okay,
0: we're close, right, and I don't know what to do. I don't know. Do I have a conversation? Does this warrant distancing myself forever? Like, I'm trying to figure this out. Mm. Hey, good morning. What do you think I should do? What's your advice?
2: My advice, DD, is you got to cut them up and chop them up. It's your reputation that's on the line. Credit them in every way.
0: Mm. Discredit
2: them?
0: Make
2: it hard for them to... Yeah.
0: How do I do that?
2: Receipts. Bring out the receipts.
0: So what I got to do? I got to post the receipts or give them to people? What do you mean? How do I discredit?
2: Post them.
0: No.
2: It's 2026. Post them receipts. No. Show them where you paid your bills and you did that. And you just can't talk to them and discredit them. Chop them up.
0: Damn.
2: Leave them out. Hang them out to dry.
1: Oh. Yeah, he said, take it to hell.
0: Thank you. I know.
1: he said, instantly. Ain't no talking to him or none of that. He said, take him to hell.
3: He said, throw them in that lava.
0: And let them burn.
3: Heads first.
0: Damn. All right. Good morning. Hi. Who's this?
4: This is Tabor.
0: Okay. Tabor, what can I do with this situation? Here is somebody, and we work together.

0: It is Didi in the morning. It is Tuesday. Looking for Trey G right now to find out what's trending with Trey.
1: Hey, so Jay-Z is trending. You know, the lady who accused Jay-Z of sexual assault came out the other day and said that she completely made up and fabricated the story. She's never met Jay-Z a day in her life. Well, now Jay-Z is asking a court of appeals to revive an extortion and defamation case against the attorney that was representing her formerly, Tony Busby. He pretty much is saying that Tony Busby them coerced the woman into coming up with these allegations and making up all of these false claims, and now he wants the appeals court to revive the extortion and defamation case and pay him some money.
0: Okay.
1: Pay him some money.
0: Anybody see 50 Cent hanging out with Tony Busby?
1: Oh, no.
0: At a house party in Houston?
1: Word?
0: Yep. I mean, posted up, pictured, had his arm around him, smiling like he got some info.
1: Yeah, 50, I can see that.
0: Yeah.
1: Him and Jay-Z don't get along.
0: Exactly.
1: Well,
0: yeah, so. I thought that was kind of interesting. Him posted up with Tony Busby.
1: No, very interesting.
0: All right, hey, listen, we got cash this morning. We got enough cash for you, so you can put down and go on that trip with us on the One Voyage Cruise. How's that?
2: Yeah.
0: $1,000. Play our $1,000 minute game, all right, at 833. Talk to Didi.
1: That's 833-825-5233.
0: It's Didi in the morning.
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0: realize that it's gospel. 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
1: Yeah. A lot of times that the gospel rap like genre is now kind of like blending in with a lot of the traditional rap is what it sounds mm-hmm. like, at least. But the lyrics, when you really listen to them, of course, they praising God. 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
0: Mm-hmm.
1: But yeah. 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

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You run to Atlanta when you need a check balance. 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Hey, what? 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

0: Yo, you already know what it is, man. 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This is Big Sean, you know what I'm saying? I'm holding it down with Hot 973.
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0: Act like you know something, boy.